0: come on, come on. Show them.
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They go, it feels like something's heating up. 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

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Socko

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0: 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Ahí está, esperando Páginas del Alma.
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0: 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Tu anfitrión, Julio Torrico. 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
3: HDH's exciting productions leapt to new heights in the summer of 1966 with a track for the Four Tops that singer Levi Stubbs wasn't quite sold on.
4: Well, reach out. When I first heard it, it was a little foreign from what I thought my bag was as a lead singer. You know, I wasn't a defeatist, but you must remember we had had three or four smash records by then, and this was a little on the outside of it, you know. And so I had suggested that maybe possibly one of the other fellows could sing it, because there are other fellows in our group that do sing extremely well, much better than I do, in my personal opinion, you know. They wouldn't go for it, you know. They wanted that rough sound that I have, and I gave them the best I had, and it turned out to be a monster.

Some of y'all never been down south too much. Some of y'all never been down south too much. I'm gonna tell you a little story so that you'll understand what I'm talking about. Down there we have a plant that grows out in the woods and the fields, and it looks something like a turnip green. Everybody calls it poke salad. Now that's poke salad. Used to know a girl lived down there, and she'd go out in the evenings and pick a mess of it, carry it home and cook it for supper, because that's about all they had to eat. But they did all right.

says, oh, wrong number, sorry to waste your time. And I think to myself, why now? Why me?